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0: It's Backstage Country. Gabby Barrett is here this week. We're catching up on all the things. And Gabby, I did see, I feel like it was maybe a couple months ago, you had put out a video saying that you were on a journey to really learn guitar and get better. And I think you said a 10-day journey, but I don't know that I ever saw the outcome of that. So no, I do want to know where you're at.
1: You didn't. I lied. No.
0: Did you stop after day one? You were like, no.
1: After, I think like day three or four. I don't know why I have the hardest time learning guitar.
0: Really?
1: Like everything for me right now is just ear. Like just ear. Like I just went off of everything ear-wise, like pitch and keys, and I'm able to tell like when something is just a hair out of key. I've done it since I was like 11 or 12. I cannot get the rhythm of like strumming a guitar, and I can't remember the placement of fingers on chords. Like I can like three.
0: Okay.
1: But I can't, and then I just like, it really does seem like something, I don't know if you play guitar, but like, it just seems like something you really have to be doing, like all
0: you have to have it in you and then like want to do it all the time in order to,
1: yeah. Yes, and like kind of get the rhythm of the instrument down, and so you can lean into it. I just can't. I can't, and I don't know what the heck it is, but I'm glad that my husband is a fantastic guitar player.
0: Is it frustrating to you that you can't?
1: It's so frustrating because there's so many times in my head I go, oh, this could probably be so useful as a feel tool for me to write on my own.
0: Right.
1: So like right now.
0: Especially because you're a melody person, so you'd want to like be able to hear it.
1: Yes, and mess around with it. And so if I was able to mess around with stuff and knew like this went to this, that could probably then help me to sing some melodies in my head and like all of it kind of come together.
0: Yeah.
1: And so that has been such a bummer, but I won't say I'll never get there, but I just don't know that like that is in the cards for me. But at the same time, like everybody in country music plays. You know, you'll be at the ride arounds and the whatever.
0: Yes.
1: And it's like everybody's got an acoustic guitar.
0: You have to be like,
1: Gabby can't do it. I can't. Maybe one day, but yeah. So that 10-day journey, it won't be showing up on the internet. I'll be archiving that video.
0: Yeah, you're going to go archive it right now. Yeah, nobody can know you even started.
1: Right after I'm done with this.
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0: It's Elaine on Backstage Country along with my co-host this week, Gabby Barrett. And Gabby, one of the things that I love following along with you outside of your music is your beautiful family.
1: Well, Bayla, I mean, she's getting older. Mm-hmm. So is she understanding like what mom and dad do at this point?
2: Oh, yeah. She's five. She's like, yeah, she's all in it. She understands. Like, I have to tell her, like, I just flew this past weekend to go sing America the Beautiful for NASCAR in California. And so I was like, I'll be right back. You know, she's very into swimming. Like, she's going to kindergarten.
1: Busy girl.
2: And big girl, too. Like five going on 25, which I was told I was like that as a child.
1: Well, who'd have thought?
2: I know. I know. And so first child, like, she is so me. And it's so cute. But, yes, she understands very well. And then my son is three. He'll be four this year. He has a fairly good understanding of everything too, and they get to come on the road and they enjoy it. They enjoy getting to, you know, explore and find fun things to do. Yeah. But she really does enjoy like coming to soundcheck and watching us on stage.
1: Does she sing?
2: She likes, she just did her first like recital. Not long ago. Yeah, I know.
1: How was
2: recital
1: that?
2: Parent.
1: Oh.
2: She loved it, yeah. And I wanted to ask her, like, it made me tear up, like, watching her, because I was like, whoa, this is a different moment for me to have, like, my DNA on the stage, you know what I mean? But it's
1: heavy.
2: Not me.
1: Yeah.
2: It's not me, and I was so curious how she was going to react, you know?
1: Yeah.
2: Like, is she going to, like, clam up and be like, I did not like that, or, you know?
1: So you were probably nervous.
2: Oh, like, I was.
1: Yeah.
2: 100%. I was out there, and of course, I was, like, filming, and then I asked her after, and she's like, she said, I liked it. I said, what did you like about it specifically? And she was like, I liked the people watching me. And I was like,
1: oh,
2: okay.
1: Here you go. Here we go.
2: Let's go. I know. Where's this going to go? And so, and she's very particular how she dances, very graceful, very detailed. And I was like, oh, girl. So there might be some hope for some musical kids in the future.
1: You might have a performer on your
2: maybe
1: right there. Yeah.
2: Maybe.
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1: When I was 18, 19, 20, it was COVID. 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

0: she loves. It's Backstage Country. I'm Elena. We got Gabby Barrett hosting this week. And a few months ago, the ACM Awards happened. And I was thinking about one of my favorite years, big year. I mean, it was, I think, the 50th, but where you hosted with Dolly Parton. And you're such a huge part of ACM history. And I kind of wanted to just take it back to that year because what a crazy experience to host an award show in an arena with. Or it was stadium.
1: Yeah.
0: Was it, that was the stadium.
1: I think
0: year.
1: It was Allegiant.
0: Yeah, that was Allegiant with the icon that is Dolly Parton.
1: Mm-hmm.
0: Do you think about that often? Because that's got to feel like a fever dream.
1: It really does.
0: Yeah.
1: Honestly, it does. Life was moving very fast at that period of time as well. And so I had never, first of all, I never thought that I would be like hosting and talking. I always was like, I'm going to sing. I'm not going to do the talk thing. Yeah. But they had called and were like, Dolly, you know, is gonna do this. Will you do it? And I was like, I just couldn't imagine turning. Like,
0: how do you say no to Dolly?
1: No, I don't want to talk, but she could do it. No, absolutely. So I was like, yes. I remember meeting her. I met her, I think it was the day before. We were going over script stuff, and she was so tiny but mighty, like so tiny. I am embarrassed to say of how like hard I hugged her because it was like too much. I just know it. I walk away and I'm like, I'm so insecure about the way that I hugged her.
0: Oh gosh, it haunts you.
1: She was like, yeah, it does. I have nightmares about it. But she was so sweet. She was like the sweetest woman, of course, and was so professional, so ready, like looked like a Barbie doll, like walked out. I was literally in like a cardigan and whatever leggings. And I was like,
0: she would never.
1: Yeah. And I got some facial done that day. And they, what is it like?
0: Oh, like the peel or something?
1: Not the peel. It's like something that like burned my face. I don't know, but I remember it was like red. And we were like, don't put makeup on it because it might make it potentially worse. It was a nightmare.
0: This is how you met her?
1: Orange. Yeah, I know. Horrid. Horrid. See, nightmares. Nightmares are right
0: there. Yep.
1: But she was the best. And that night was so memorable. I performed.
0: Yeah.
1: I had like 5 outfit changes. Oh my gosh, it was crazy. I would run behind the tent and they'd be like fixing my eye like to a different color or a different like thing.
0: Yeah.
1: And then I'd be changing and it was like 2.5 minutes. Like it was, and then you had to rush out to your spot. It was so wild, but it was the coolest thing ever to be able to experience something at that level, like the ACMs at Allegiant Stadium, where it was like, I think the capacity, I swear, was like 80,000.
0: Yeah.
1: Mm-hmm. It was unbelievable. It was like you were, and I performed, when I did my performance, it was like at the top of the stadium. Yes. So you just see everybody, you feel like an ant in there, but it was the coolest thing.
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7: I'm Becca, and here's what's happening this week in Nashville. Congratulations to Russell Dickerson and his wife Kaylee, who revealed that they are expecting their third child. They posted a video of their family on the beach holding hands and splashing in the water, and you could clearly see that Kaylee was pregnant. So far, they have two sons, Remington, who's 5 and a half, and Radford, who is 2 and a half. Russell and Kaylee haven't said when baby number 3 is due, but congratulations to them. Ella Langley is arguably one of the biggest stars in country music right now, and sure, life can be a little bit crazy and hectic, and I wondered if there's anything that Ella misses about her life back before she became a superstar, when maybe life was a little bit simpler.
8: I don't know if I miss anything. I really enjoy where I'm at. The beginning stages are tough. Any young artist going through that, because those years are tough because you're putting in a lot of work and you don't know if you're going to get anything in return. And when it's something that is part of your heart, that's hard to do all the time. So now, you know, when I'm playing these shows and they're sold out and I'm getting there on my tour bus and I know I'm going to wash my face every night, it's a little nicer. So I don't know if I miss that much about those days.
7: And that's what's happening this week in Nashville. And here's Ella Langley and Morgan Wallen, I Can't Love You Anymore, brought to you by Triple Tigers Records.

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1: Hey there, it's Elena, and welcome to a brand new week of Backstage Country with a brand new host. Now, I'm going to see if you can guess who it is before I tell you. She finished third in season 16 of American Idol. She's got two number one songs. She was the new female artist of the year at the 2021 ACM Awards and took home three trophies at the 2021 Billboard Music Awards. Honored as one of CMT's 2021 Artists of the Year, where she also won Female Video of the Year. She's currently out on a summer headlining tour. I could keep going on and on about her, but I'm just so happy she's here. Gabby Barrett, welcome.
2: Woo! 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
1: 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Luckily, plenty of time. Gabby Barrett is going to be here all week long, so let's go.
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5: I'm Becca, and here's what's happening this week in Nashville. Congratulations to Russell Dickerson and his wife Kaylee, who revealed that they are expecting their third child. They posted a video of their family on the beach holding hands and splashing in the water, and you could clearly see that Kaylee was pregnant. So far, they have two sons, Remington, who's 5 and a half, and Radford, who is 2 and a half. Russell and Kaylee haven't said when baby number 3 is due, but congratulations to them. Ella Langley is arguably one of the biggest stars in country music right now, and sure, life can be a little bit crazy and hectic, and I wondered if there's anything that Ella misses about her life back before she became a superstar, when maybe life was a little bit simpler.
6: I don't know if I miss anything. I really enjoy where I'm at. The beginning stages are tough. Any young artist going through that, because those years are tough because you're putting in a lot of work and you don't know if you're going to get anything in return. And when it's something that is part of your heart, that's hard to do all the time. So now, you know, when I'm playing these shows and they're sold out and I'm getting there on my tour bus and I know I'm going to wash my face every night, it's a little nicer. So I don't know if I miss that much about those days.
5: And that's what's happening this week in Nashville. And here's Ella Langley and Morgan Wallen, I Can't Love You Anymore, brought to you by Triple Tigers Records.

0: Bentley and Morgan Wallen, I Can't Love You Anymore. Brought to you by Triple Tigers Records, this week in Nashville.
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0: gosh, I'm so nervous. I'm so nervous to bring in our special guest this morning. I don't know if she even needs an introduction.
1: I have a drum roll. Should we use it?
0: Drum roll it, Shan. Introducing today, back on the radio, not pre-recorded, but live from her home, it's Andy Summers!
2: Oh my gosh!
0: Yeah, Andy!
2: It is such an honor to be on the Andy Summers show this morning, you guys.
0: Congrats. Now, I want to just bring a little perspective. Obviously, this is not the first time we've brought Andy on the show while she has been recovering from her double mastectomy after her breast cancer diagnosis, but usually it was pre-recorded, you know, energy levels, all of that stuff. We wanted to make sure that, you know, we had her on for the appropriate amount of time.
2: But girl now had to sleep, let me just tell you.
0: Yeah. Well, a girl is live on the radio again. How does it feel, Andy? Welcome back.
2: It feels so good. It does. I could not get any sleep last night. And I know that this happens to us.
0: Yes.
2: In our line of work, because we wake up so early that it is, so the anxiety just kind of keeps you awake at night thinking, am I actually going to wake up when my alarm tells me to, and all of that. So yeah, zero sleep last night. But
1: it's like the first day of school again.
2: It really is, you guys. It really is. But I'm so excited, and I don't know. I mean, I've never been off work for this long.
0: Right.
2: You know, so like that was a really weird feeling, and I have to be honest, it was nice.
0: I'm sure. You know, it's funny because we were talking to you, you know, on the daily pretty much, but, you know, on the air every week, and, you know, we were hearing about your recovery, that of which we'll get into more details later, but, you know, also that you were saying, like, it's just nice to be at home this summer with your kids.
2: Yes.
0: Your daughter is off to college.
2: She's out, yeah.
0: Wow.
2: Yeah. So we just actually moved her into a dorm on Sunday.
0: Wow.
2: Yeah, and just to kind of, you know, like, so I'm living my life as normally as I can be after a double mastectomy, right? Like, so I'm trying to do the things, but then I also have limitations. So we're, like, moving her in, and all of a sudden, I cleared off her bed and I'm lying down on her bed. She's like, Mom, you know, because she's my daughter. So she's like, what are you doing? And I was like, okay, Tori, I just don't feel good right now. She's like, oh. Yeah, I'm like, I just need to lay down.
0: I just need
2: someone
0: to sleep.
2: Get me some water. Like, I'll be back at him in a minute. Yeah. So it's like those walls of exhaustion that don't even warn me. They just happen.
0: Right.
2: And that's a weird feeling.
0: And you're our cup of joy today because you are back live on the radio. We're going to have you on for an hour. And listen, I mean, we know the Summer Squad. Andy, you know them better than anybody. But, you know, this I don't want to say is a trial run. That's the wrong thing. But you know, we're going to be playing this week, the next couple weeks by ear, right? Like today's an hour. Tomorrow could be an hour, could be 30 minutes, could be 2 hours.
2: Yeah.
0: You could have a doctor's appointment coming up on, I think you have one at the end of the week and you might not be on at all, right? So like, we're just going to kind of be flow state. Is that cool with you, Andy?
2: I love that. And I do love that album. Thank you, Keith Urban. Thank you for the Keith Urban reference.
0: I got you. It's brought you and your husband. He's the Yacht Rock fan. You're the country fan.
2: I know.
0: You two are finally.
2: And I hate those songs unless he's singing them. And I sing every word to them. Oh, my gosh. Keith Urban flow state. I'm here for you.
0: Incredible.
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4: 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I like fried chicken.
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12: 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You yearn for Elizabeth and Mr. Darcy to profess their undying love for one another. 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

0: your chance to win big. Let's meet Heather. Good morning.
1: Good morning.
0: Heather, let's hear about you today.
1: So I run a pediatric office, and I'm a single mom.
2: Awesome.
0: Heather, you are incredible. The work behind the desk of any doctor's medical, any sort of office, you guys probably take the brunt of a lot of stuff, I'm sure, because I've seen it. You're amazing. Thank you, Heather, for what you do.
1: Thank you.
0: All right, so we just met Heather. Let's meet Jess. Good morning.
3: Hi.
0: All right,
3: good morning.
0: Jess, let's hear about you.
3: I am a nurse assistant for Alzheimer's dementia patients.
0: Wow.
3: And I'm a special needs mom.
0: Wow. Incredible, Jess. Absolutely incredible. Thank you so much for what you do as well. Jen, hi. How are you?
4: Hi. Good morning.
0: All right. Tell us about you. What makes you unflushable? Let's hear it.
4: Well, I'm also a single mom of a special needs child, and I also do animal rescue out of the Philadelphia area. I've done that for about 30 years.
0: Wow. Good for you, Jen. That's amazing. All right, let's meet Courtney. Good morning.
5: Hi, how are you?
0: Courtney, let's hear about you, my friend.
5: All right, so I'm a kindergarten teacher, and I have two special needs little boys with autism that are in the car with me right now. So if you hear some screaming in the background, that's them.
0: Wow.
2: Wow, yeah. We have some really awesome moms on.
0: Some really great moms. Oh,
2: well,
0: my gosh.
2: We have one more caller.
0: We do have one more caller. It's Tom, our lovable loser. Wow, Tom, good morning.
6: So I'm not a mom, so I'm in trouble.
0: Yeah, Tom. Usually you are the thorn amongst the roses, as you say, and in this case, it tends to be true. All right, listen, Tom, Jen, Jess, Courtney, Heather, here's the way it works. Shannon's going to ask you some questions. If you get it right, you get to flush down an opponent. If you get it wrong, you yourself will be flushed. Shannon, you have our questions today. Are you ready?
2: I am so ready. So,
0: all right.
2: Jeff, I hope you have a glass of milk next to you because it's National Chocolate Chip Cookie Day.
0: Yum. Yes.
2: So I'm going to ask trivia questions with a fun little cookie theme.
0: Okay. All right.
2: So if you can chime in with your name, and then we'll call on you. And if you have the correct answer, you get to flush another opponent.
0: All right, let's do it, Shan. Go ahead.
2: Okay, first question. What blue Sesame Street character is famous for loving cookies?
1: Courtney. Heather.
0: I heard Courtney first.
2: Yeah,
0: Courtney, go ahead.
5: Cookie Monster?
0: Cookie Monster. That is correct. Okay, you get to flush down an opponent, Courtney. You get to choose between lovable loser Tom, Jen, who's a single mom working two jobs, fostered over 100 dogs in her time, Jess, who's a special needs mom who works with Alzheimer's patients, or Heather, who runs her own pediatric office and also a single mother. Courtney, who are you flushing down?
5: Oh, my gosh. It's so hard.
0: I know. No right answers.
5: I think I have to do Tom. I'm going to stick with my mom. Too.
0: Tom, yeah. You got to flush down Tom.
5: Bye, Tom.
0: Tom, we love you.
6: Love you, show, guys.
0: Good job, bye, Tom. All right, so that leaves four ladies, four moms back in it. All right, Shan, go ahead.
2: Okay. In Shrek, what cookie-shaped fairy tale character famously cries, not my gumdrop
5: buttons?
0: Jessica?
2: I heard Courtney first.
0: Oh, you heard Courtney first.
2: Yes,
0: okay,
2: I did
0: Courtney,
2: hear Courtney,
0: go ahead.
2: Before I finish the
0: Courtney?
2: Question.
0: Courtney?
5: Is it the gingerbread?
0: The gingerbread man is correct. That's right. Okay. Now, Courtney, it gets even more difficult because now you're going up against other moms. You have Jen, the single mom working two jobs, Jess, the special needs mom with Alzheimer's patients that she works with every single day, or Heather, who runs her own pediatric office as a single mother. Who do you want to flush?
5: Could I do Jess? I'm sorry.
0: Jess, we love you. Give her a flush, Shan. Oh, all right. Jen, Courtney, Heather, still in the game here for Cutthroat.
2: What kind of cookie is included in your Chinese takeout?
5: Courtney.
0: Courtney
2: again.
0: Courtney, what do you got?
5: Fortune cookie.
0: Fortune cookie is correct. Well done. Okay, so Courtney, Now you got to pick between Jen, the single mom working two jobs, fostered over 100 dogs, or Heather, who runs her own pediatric office, another single mom. Who are you going to go with?
5: Sorry, Jen.
0: Oh, no. Jen, we got to flush you down. All right. That leaves two contestants left. Whew.
2: Okay. I want to check in with Heather. Heather, you still there?
7: I'm still here. Please, all right.
0: Okay. All right. Heather and Courtney are on with us in our final question.
2: Dun, dun, dun. Okay. All right. Last question. Which famous cookie company is known for elves baking in a hollow tree?
1: Can you say that one more time? I couldn't hear it.
8: Yeah, I couldn't hear it either. I'm sorry.
2: Which famous cookie company is known for elves baking in a hollow tree?
8: Courtney.
0: What do you got for the win?
5: Keebler.
0: That is correct. The Keebler elves and Courtney has completely swept it.
2: A cookie
0: sweep. Wow. But Heather, first, we got to let you go. Thanks so much for playing.
5: Thank you. Love your show.
0: Amazing. And Courtney did it. Courtney, listen, you are a super mom. I know you got a car full of kiddos there, but you did a great job. Congratulations. You won Cutthroat.
5: Woo. Thank you. I'm so excited. Love you, Lady A.
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0: Okay, I am back, and I feel like I missed something, you guys. So it's according to Andy, and I'm seeing that Garth Brooks has added a third show on his Blame It All on My Roots tour, which is awesome, like a third city. But, like, is he only announcing one city at a time? Has there been an announcement about this?
1: Andy, we are just as baffled and confused as you are. So he announces the Indianapolis date.
0: Okay.
1: I say singular, because then he added a second show, and then now he's doing four shows in Indianapolis. That was, like, a couple weeks ago.
0: Okay.
1: And then, last week, we're like, oh, yeah, Denver, Colorado, two cool. shows. Cool. Then, today, the big news, right? Another date, another show.
0: Another date, another show. So we've got two dates right now in Chicago, September 11th and 12th at Allstate Arena. Tickets are going to go on sale this Friday, 10 a.m. Central Time at Ticketmaster. So I went onto the Ticketmaster website just to see if there was any more information about upcoming shows or anything. And of course, there's not. But there are still seats available for the shows in Indianapolis on some nights and in Denver, but they're like the nosebleeds. They are the upper bowl, and they're going for $155 a piece.
1: Yeah.
0: Which is insane. And they're all equal. It's all the same price all the way around. You guys aren't old enough to remember this, but when Garth Brooks first started touring back in the 90s, he wanted his shows to be affordable.
1: Right.
0: So every ticket in the venue was $20, whether you had front row seats or you had the nosebleed seats.
1: So cool.
0: Everyone only paid $20.
2: Unbelievable now.
1: Right.
2: Can you imagine a show like that now?
0: No. I know, because then scalpers came in, right? Like, this was when you actually had to stand in line for tickets.
1: Right, right.
0: People would camp out and stuff. And he also wanted you to not have to lose a day of work and camp out. So he did a lottery at the venues where they would sell tickets. So you would get a wristband, and that wristband said, okay, this wristband allows you to come back at this time and get in line and get your tickets. But the line won't even open until a certain time.
1: Wow.
0: So you don't have to disrupt your life as much. Like, he really wanted this to be the best fan experience possible. And I feel like that's what he's trying to do now too. He's changing the rules. Rather than spilling all the dates at once and have people clamoring and spending an arm and a leg on tickets and freaking out and sitting in front of their computers, he's saying, all right, breathe a little bit. I'm going to have a show in Chicago on this date. Now, just hold on if Chicago's not your city, because we might be coming to your city. So just hold your pants on.
1: And you know, with artists like Garth or whoever is your artist, you're willing, if that artist is not making a stop near you.
0: Sure.
1: You're willing to go elsewhere. And Donnie and I were talking about this last week, and I think this is a great method of stirring up excitement for a tour instead of just throwing all the dates and maybe adding a couple in a couple weeks.
0: Especially for a guy who doesn't have any current radio hits.
1: Right.
0: Right? He's not putting out a ton of new music right now. So this is a fun way for him to do it. Sorry to interrupt.
1: No. Well, did you also see that he's doing matinee shows?
0: No, I didn't even notice.
1: So the Indianapolis show on August 23rd is a matinee, and then he's doing a double feature September 6th in Denver, matinee and evening show. What?
2: Okay, what time does that start?
1: I don't know, but I will say, as a dad, I'm pretty happy about it.
0: Yeah, and I remember his last tour, when he came through Philadelphia, the show was at 3.
1: Love.
0: And then, that gave them a couple hours to clean, and then bring new people in.
1: Wow. Genius.
2: Yeah.
1: I'm going to a matinee show for sure.
0: I know, right? Can you imagine, going to a concert and then being able to, go home and have dinner and watch a movie and go to bed?
1: Be amazing.
2: Tailgate with some iced coffees and bagels.
1: Oh, that'd be great.
0: Such a great idea, Shan.
3: Good morning. 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

0: Now, even though Donnie's not here today, we still bring you a good old edition of Love You Man every single Tuesday.
1: Yeah. Oh, he's a goofball, and he's calling people, trying to get them to say Love You Man back to him.
0: And he rarely ever gets it right. Now, he calls us and ends every phone call with
1: Love You Man.
0: And we always give it to him because it's Donnie, and we all know and love Donnie. But when he calls those strangers, he rarely is successful, but he normally ends up getting himself into situations in which are not rooted in reality. He calls himself an actor.
1: Yeah, usually he's in, like, college or in high school or something.
0: Reliving his glory years, as we say about Donnie. So today, Shan, you have pulled one up out of the vault, so to speak, of great Love You Mans of the past. And all this one says is smoke alarm.
1: That's all you need to know
0: right
1: now.
0: That's all we need to know. Let's take a listen to see if Donnie is successful from afar.
2: Hello, it's Vince.
3: Oh, hey, Vince. My name's Donnie, and I have a question for you really quickly. First time living on my own, you know, and my landlord wants me to test out the smoke alarm. And, you know, I don't know how to do that, but I know he bought his smoke alarm from you guys. So I was wondering how to test it. Do I, like, actually have to, like, you know, like, start a fire or, like, blow smoke into it? I was wondering if you knew.
2: No, there's a button that you push on the top of it.
3: Yeah, see, I've done that, and all it does is beep. I have no idea what that means, so I
2: that's what's supposed to happen.
3: If it doesn't beep, that means it's like it doesn't work.
2: Right. Oh. You either need a battery or you need to replace it.
3: Okay, so I was literally going to start a fire. Well, not a fire, but you know what I mean. I was going
2: to
3: like.
2: Yeah, you don't want to do that.
3: Yeah. Yeah. That
2: also,
3: been
2: too,
3: bad.
2: if you hear it chirping on its own, it'll chirp once every so often. That means it needs a new battery,
3: dude. Thank you, because you probably just saved my life. Yeah, you just probably just saved my life, man. All right, buddy.
2: Yeah, well, as long as it beeps when you push that button, then you're fine.
3: Dude, I love you, man. Thank you so much.
2: All right. You bet.
3: All right, love you, buddy. Thank you.
2: Right. Yep, you bet. Right.
3: Love you, buddy.
2: Bye. Bye.
3: Love you.
0: Man, that got uncomfortable. Yep. Okay. All right. Okay.
1: So
0: okay.
1: Awkward.
0: All right. Bye.
4: Secondhand embarrassment right there.
0: Yeah. And that's Donnie for you. Another unfortunately failed attempt at Love You Man, but that's standard. And Donnie, we hope you're enjoying your vacation, and we love you, man.

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1: 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Let's go.
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4: 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Hump day!
5: Hump day! With me being off this past Monday, I've been all thrown off this week.
6: Me too.
5: It's already Monday, which is just so
6: It's already Wednesday.
5: It's already Wednesday. Gosh, what is wrong with me? It's our intern Maddie's last day on the air today, so we're going to do an exit interview with her after 8. And if you missed our special guest yesterday, it was Andy Summers who joined us. So Andy's going to be on the air with us starting at 7 o'clock today. We did a little setup from home for her, which is really cool. So we'll hear more from her. Cup of joy, according to Andy. Lots of great stuff coming up.

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1: Want to give a big shout out to one of Santa's helpers.
2: Oh, okay.
1: Yeah, it may not be Christmas in July, but close enough, right? A Virginia man who's known for playing one of Santa's helpers in the shopping mall every single year. His name is Dave Bell. He wanted to do something for others more than just what he already does around the holiday season. So Dave decided to become a kidney donor.
2: What?
1: Yeah, he donated one of his kidneys completely anonymously to nobody. Like, he didn't have a connection. He didn't have a family member or a friend asking for it. He said, okay, I'm just going to go in and I'm just going to see if I can do this. Well, the doctors quickly said, this is awesome. So glad you're doing this. However, you're going to have to lose some weight. That's true. I went through the process of trying to donate one of my kidneys, and there is a lot of health screening that you have to go through. Now, ultimately, I was deemed as unable to because of a blood disorder. However, they really recommend for you to be in, I don't want to say tip-top, like, you know, bodybuilding shape, but in better shape in order to help you recover and go through this surgery. So he lost 40 pounds.
2: Wow.
3: That's incredible.
1: In order to donate his kidney.
2: I thought when you said, you know, he's giving back in the summertime, like, oh, he's giving out some presents,
1: right,
2: or raising some money, not donating an organ to somebody anonymously just to do it.
1: Yep.
2: Because it's a good thing to do.
1: He wanted to become a living donor, and now he's encouraging others to do the same. And now he's got a little bit of work to do before December because he's got to put that weight back on in order to do his job.
2: Yeah.
1: So to Dave Bell, big shout out to you. Congratulations for being a living donor. Thank you for your sacrifice.
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4: Coming up next.
1: I mean, we got two kidneys, right? Got two kidneys for a reason.
2: Yeah, that's
1: true. What's the other
2: one
1: doing? Nothing. All right, hey, Shannon, you got your rabbit hole?
2: I sure do.
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0: Just can't wait to go down the rabbit hole. Ever wonder where we end up when we scroll? I can't wait to go down the rabbit hole.
1: And it's time for Shannon's rabbit hole today for your chance to win big. So, you know, when you're on the internet, you always end up somewhere you never thought you would be. Like, just the other day, I was looking up bouncers for my baby boy, Bodhi, and I ended up learning about the structural integrity of skyscrapers. I don't know.
2: Wow.
1: How is it built from the bottom to the... How do they make it that tall? I don't know how I ended up there,
2: same but
1: I was
2: there.
1: Same
2: way they make bouncers.
1: Obviously, they were saying it's the same material used to build skyscrapers, so your kids are going to be safe. All right, Shannon. So today we have Eric in with us. He's been filling in for Shannon, while Shannon is filling in for Andy and Donnie and just a whole bunch of people. So, Eric, good luck.
3: You too, Jeff.
1: All right, let's go.
2: Okay. We're talking about our zodiac signs this morning.
1: Oh, gosh, I'm so dead.
2: We all have one. Maybe yours is on this list.
1: Oh, God.
2: I'm going to name a date.
1: Okay.
2: And I want you to tell me which zodiac sign that is. So we're going to go back and forth.
1: I'm so bad at these.
2: We're going to start with Jeff.
1: Okay.
2: December 1st.
1: December 1st.
2: Mm-hmm.
1: Okay, my dad is December 10th, so I would assume he falls in. Is he a Sagittarius?
2: Wow. He is. Well done.
1: Wow. I think I only can think about it in terms of people I know.
2: Yeah, you better hope someone you know is on this list. Okay, Eric, March 28th.
3: March 28th. I'm going to say Aries.
2: Yes.
1: Wow. Well done.
3: Funny you said that, Jeff, because my brother-in-law is in April, so that's how I knew.
1: There you go. Got to associate it with somebody.
2: Okay, Jeff. August 8th.
1: Oh, give it to me. Leo, baby.
2: How do you know that one?
1: I'm August 9th.
3: There you go.
1: My daughter's August 10th. Let's go.
2: Okay, Eric. September 29th, which is my birthday, by the way.
3: Libra, September 26th, standing right here.
2: No way. I didn't do that on purpose, for sure, at all, to at least throw you guys a softball. Okay, last two. May 5th, Jeff.
1: May 5th. Is that a Gemini?
2: That is a Taurus.
1: Is it close to Gemini?
2: I don't know. I don't have the calendar
1: okay,
2: up in front of me.
1: I don't know either.
2: Last one, Eric. January 25th.
3: Ooh, January. I'm going to say...
1: Tough month.
3: Pisces.
2: Is it a Pisces? It's an Aquarius.
3: Oh, okay.
2: So you guys are tied up. Two, okay.
1: I like that. All right.
2: Well, you can't say Leo without thinking of Leonardo DiCaprio.
1: Oh, crap.
2: And I have to do these questions while Donnie is not here because he would have the obvious advantage.
1: Oh, yeah.
2: Since
1: obviously,
2: he is in love with Leonardo DiCaprio. Okay. So let's see how well you know your LD movies. I'm going to give you a description, and we're going to go back and forth. So you have some time to think about it. Okay. Eric, we're going to start with you. Leo plays a boy pretending to be a pilot, doctor, and lawyer while the FBI chases him.
3: Catch me if you can.
2: Yeah. Okay, Jeff.
1: Yeah.
2: Leo falls in love with a girl named Rose aboard
1: a sinking ship. Give it to me.
2: Okay, Eric. Leo plays a con man who enters people's dreams and steals ideas.
3: Inception.
1: Great movie. I know Eric's a bit of a movie buff, so this is going to be hard.
2: All right, yeah. Jeff, can you tie this up?
1: Okay.
2: Leo plays a Wall Street broker.
1: Wolf of Wall Street. Let's go!
2: Yes! Woo! Okay, we are all tied up. It is 4-4.
1: It's getting real up in the Andy Summer Show. But it's time for you to guess who you think's going to win. 610-660-6925. Text Jeff or Eric with your name, and you could be in the running to win Lady A tickets. 610-660-6925. Good luck.

0: the score. It's tied up.
1: All tied up between Jeff and Eric. So we talked about Leonardo DiCaprio films.
0: Yes.
1: And one I did not mention is Romeo and Juliet.
0: Oh, great. Great. Yep.
1: Do you know where else you can find Romeo and Juliet?
0: Oh, no.
1: In the NATO phonetic alphabet.
0: Oh, crap.
1: As R and J. So I am going to give you a letter, and I want you to shout out as fast as you can the correct code word used for that letter. Capiche?
0: Are you going to play Jeff Rules?
1: Which is?
0: The Jeff Rules, because usually I play against Eric, Donnie, and Andy. I host against the two of
2: them. That's some steep competition right
0: there. They both have a tendency to just shout multiple answers. So they'll be like, that, bah, bah. So if you shout, that's your answer. The other person has a chance to grab it, right, Chance?
1: Yes.
0: Is that cool?
1: Yeah,
0: right, cool.
1: You get all one shout.
0: One shout, okay.
1: If you are incorrect, it goes to the other contestant.
2: One shout, make it count.
0: All right.
1: L.
2: Lima.
1: Yes.
0: Wow, that was quick.
1: Well done. Okay, 2 points for Eric here.
0: Okay.
1: I.
0: India.
1: Yes, Jack.
0: Yes! Ida.
1: M.
0: Mike.
1: It
0: really?
1: Is Mike, yeah.
0: Oh my gosh.
1: H.
2: Hotel.
0: Oh, it's tied again.
1: We're tied again. Okay. C.
2: Charlie.
0: Oh
1: yes.
0: No. 2-point lead.
1: W.
0: Whiskey. Whiskey.
1: Oh my gosh, we're tied up again.
0: No, Eric's up, I think, right? No?
1: No, we
0: he's
1: are
0: up.
1: Tied.
0: Oh, because he got back to back after I was leading, right? Sorry.
1: U.
0: Uniform.
1: Okay, we're going to do one more.
0: So if I get it right, I win. If Eric gets it right, we tie.
1: We're going to have to do two more.
0: Okay, I got it.
1: C.
2: Charlie.
1: That's
0: already,
1: a tie.
0: We already did C.
1: I did C. Okay,
0: yeah, it's okay.
1: Sorry.
0: I wouldn't have known that unless you said it 30 seconds ago.
1: T.
0: Tango.
1: That was Jeff.
0: What? Let's
1: that was
0: go!
1: Jeff by a hair.
0: Jeff by a hair.
1: Jeff. Tango your way to these rabbit
0: Eric,
1: ears.
0: Eric, I have to say, you are a formidable opponent.
2: It was a good first chance,
1: that
2: Jeff.
1: Was good.
0: You put up a really good fight. Eric did really well. We've been doing this for a long time. For you to come in here and put up a show the way he did.
1: Yeah.
0: Claps.
1: Way to go, Eric.
0: Way to go.
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0: never miss it, and it's coming up. I'll tell you about it next.
1: Wouldn't trade this Tyler for a stone cold $1 million. My green all comes blue collar, and I'm all good with that. This world's been

0: is the news. According to...
1: Well, exciting news. Carrie Underwood will return for her 14th consecutive Sunday Night Football show open with the new season premiering September 13th on NBC and Peacock with the Dallas Cowboys taking on the New York Giants. She's back.

0: Wow.
1: Now, do they change this song every year?
0: Yeah, yeah. So this new one, it's leaning into her ongoing rock star fever dream, said Carrie Underwood. Oh. So, I mean, you know, she's obviously heavily country, but she loves rock.
1: Yeah, she's performed with some rock stars and has no trouble singing like that, too. Like,
0: yeah.
1: Her voice is insane.
0: The creative director, Trip Dixon, said, "This season we've drawn inspiration from Carrie's deep, well-documented love of rock music, calling it a perfect fit." Crediting Joan Jett and the Black Heart hit "I Hate Myself for Loving You" as
2: a
0: direct inspiration. So this is really, really exciting for Carrie and the team. So once that drops, well, I mean, it's happening September 13th, but if we get a little bit of a preview of it, we'll definitely be playing it for you.
1: I think this will get me to watch football.
0: That's it. That's all we needed.
1: That's all we needed.
0: We need that before every game for Shannon. A new song to drop before every game for Shannon to
1: watch. Then it needs to play during every commercial.
0: Yeah, exactly.
1: To keep me there.
0: Mm-hmm. Hey, a new day to celebrate. Mark on your calendars August 18th because Icy is launching its first ever national Icy Day.
1: Okay.
0: Okay.
1: Okay, so this is different than like
0: Slurpee Day.
1: 7-Eleven Day. Okay.
0: Right, totally different. 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I mean, you're going to a movie theater. Can't just go in and get a free Icy. You worked at a movie theater for a little bit of time in your day.
1: I did, and I did drink Icy's.
0: You
1: have
0: to.
1: Blue. I mean, blue's the best.
0: It is so good. So you can also post on your social media, hashtag NID2026, National Icy Day, and tagging the Icy Company for a chance to win prizes, including an in-home Icy machine.
1: That is the best kind of gift.
0: Mm-hmm.
1: You immediately have to host a party.
0: Right. This is going to happen every August. So they're planning this right before the start of school so that you get an Icy right before you start school.
1: Oh, how fun.
2: That's awesome.
0: I mean, I would want to win the Icy machine, but that seems like a hassle to clean. I don't know. That's where my head went immediately.
1: It might be that thing you use just once,
0: yeah,
1: and then it never really gets touched again.
0: It gets stored in the unfinished basement, and then it's just a relic at that point.
1: Yeah.
0: And a clothes hanger as well.
1: No.
0: According to Jeffrey, brought to you by Lundy Law, your injury lawyers, visit LundyLaw.com.
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1: I'm Jeff.
0: With Donnie.
2: I'm Donnie.
0: And with Shannon.
3: I'm Shannon.
0: Oh, of course you make yourself look so good. And it's time to play Minute to Win It. Good morning to Jackie. Hi, Jackie.
4: Good morning.
0: So, Jackie, you're going to have a chance to win $1,000. That'd be pretty cool, right?
4: That would be amazing.
0: What would you do with the money?
4: I would take my family on vacation.
0: Vacation.
4: And then I would donate some money to people who are in need.
0: Oh, you're amazing. We're all rooting for you, Jackie. We're going to put 60 seconds on the clock. 10 questions. You get them all right, you win $1,000. What do you say if you don't know an answer?
4: Yeah.
0: That's right. We'll try to get back to it if time permits. Remember, you can only pass three times during Minute to Win It. You give us an answer, we're locking it in. Are you ready to go?
4: I am ready. Thank you.
0: Our very own Shan has your questions. Minute to Win It starts in 3, 2, 1.
3: Is 1956 in the 19th or 20th century?
4: 20th.
3: What gas do plants absorb from the air?
4: Carbon dioxide.
3: Which ancient empire built the Colosseum?
4: Rome.
3: Who is Curious George's human friend?
4: Pass.
3: Which U.S. state is known as the Sunshine State?
4: Florida.
3: Who played Jack Dawson in the movie Titanic?
4: Leonardo DiCaprio.
3: How many days are in November?
4: 30 days.
3: Who wrote the song Die a Happy Man?
4: Bruno Mars.
3: How many centimeters make 10 meters?
4: 10. Yeah.
3: Which female artist currently has the number one song on the Billboard Hot 100?
4: Ella Langley.
0: Ooh, and that was after the buzzer. Oh, but hey, listen, you did really, really good, Jackie. So of everything you answered, and I'll give you Ella Langley. Everything you answered, you got everything right except for number 8. Who wrote the song Die a Happy Man? You said Bruno Mars. We were looking for Thomas Rhett.
4: Okay.
3: You might have been thinking of Die with a Smile.
0: Mm.
4: Yeah. Die with a Smile.
0: Great
4: Thank
0: song.
4: You.
0: Well, Jackie, you did really, really well. Thanks so much.

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0: Shannon.
1: Woo! It is an incredible hump day, and we are joined by Andy Summers!
2: Yeah! Wait, what?
1: Yeah, live from her home right now. Andy, good morning.
2: Good morning, everybody.
1: So it's my understanding, not only are you on the air with us today, you also brought a cup of joy. Is that true?
2: I sure did. Yeah, I've got a really great cup of joy that I can't wait to share with you coming up.
1: So that's coming up. Plus, we're going to play the feud for Riley Green tickets.
2: Oh, my gosh. Amazing.
1: Okay, so this show is incredible because one lucky winner is also going to score a pair of passes to Riley Green First Listen Fan Experience, which is VIP lounge, appetizers, two free drink tickets, signed Cowboy as It Gets tour poster, and a meet and greet with Riley Green. I mean, it's like literally the most valuable meet and greet ever. However, I do believe they have an asterisk on them saying if you faint, it's not on them. Okay.
2: Okay.
1: Andy's Cup of Joy is coming up next.

0: wake up with a smile. Here's your cup of joy on the Andy Summers Show.
1: So our cup of joy this morning, you guys, is something that someone did for me while I've been home following my double mastectomy, and that is set up a meal train. And I don't know if everyone is familiar with it, but big shout out to my friend Jane for hooking me up with meals over the past several weeks. It has been an absolute godsend. Have you guys ever participated in one of these?
2: I'm not familiar. What's it mean?
1: Okay, so Meal Train is, you could just go to mealtrain.com, but I think there's probably a few different outlets that allow you to do it. So you write your little story about why someone needs meals, and then they set up a calendar for you. The website actually does all that for you, and you spread the news to everyone that you know, and volunteers will sign up for a date to bring either breakfast, lunch, dinner, whatever, snacks, like whatever it is, to that person's home. So wow. For the past 4 weeks, just about 3 days a week, I have had friends and family make home-cooked meals for my family so that I haven't had to make dinner. Yeah.
2: Wow.
3: What have some of the meals been?
1: Oh my gosh, they've been so amazing. So last night, my friend Rebecca brought barbecue chicken. Oh, so it was like barbecue chicken on a roll. We can make our own little sandwiches and coleslaw and like all the trimmings. My friend Maureen, did something so creative. She did taco meat inside, like she stuffed shells with taco meat and then did like... like cheese over the top of it, and baked that whole thing with a really nice salad and stuff, and a box of Oreos, which was also amazing. So thank you so much.
2: Did you run out with the initial boxes from the actual surgery back in July?
1: Yeah, I absolutely did.
2: We need to refresh. Yeah,
1: ran right through them.
2: Yeah, for sure.
1: Tori thought she was going to save us some money, and she bought like the generic brand of Oreos, which I'm not going to say which one, but I literally spit it out. It was no contest.
2: How does she, of all people, know? We know that part of your love of the OG Oreo is because growing up, you were buying the off brand. Your parents were kind of buying the non-Oreo brand, and now you're like, I'm an adult and I have an adult money and I make adult decisions and I buy real Oreos.
1: Yeah. I don't know. I guess she just thought she was gonna help us out financially a little bit there, which was, I think her heart was in the right place, but
2: she's very fiscally responsible for age 18. Good for her. Well, a meal train, Andy, that's so special.
1: Yes. Yeah. So thank you to everybody who participated.
2: Not as special as having Andy back on the Andy Summer Show. She is working from home, but Andy's going to be with us for the next 2 hours today. So if you want to win...
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0: Next to you, it's the Andy Summer Show. Andy is from home, but she is back on the show, baby.
1: You know it, and I'm so ready for the feud this morning.
0: Yeah, Andy, you're going to be hosting, and the way it's going to work is we're going to bring one caller in, 610-660-6925, and Andy's going to ask Shannon and I to find the top answers on the board. How confident will those Summer Squad members be in me or Shannon? Well, that's up to them. 610-660-6925. Any clues into the questions? Any teases you can give us, Sums?
1: They're hilarious and so much fun and so worth these Riley Green tickets.
0: Oh, with a chance to meet Riley Green as well. 610-660-6925. Good luck. Now

0: Welcome to the Andy Summer Show, and everybody, it is time to play the feud.
1: Let's play the feud!
0: Woo! All right, so here's how this is going to work. I've got questions. The 100 people have been answered. Their top answers are on the board. Jeff and Shannon are going to try to get the number one answer, but let's see if our contestant agrees.
1: We meet Crystal. Good morning, Crystal.
2: Hi, good morning, everybody.
0: Hey, Crystal, what's going on? What are you doing this morning?
2: I am 40 minutes early for my third day of orientation at my new job.
1: Wow. Wow.
0: This is an overachiever, you guys.
1: Yeah.
2: Well, had A little bit, maybe.
1: Had you not gotten there that early, you wouldn't be this focused to play the feud.
2: Listen, I get it. I understand, and I agree.
0: Perfect. All right, guys. So here we go. We're going to ask some questions. Crystal, you're going to get to chime in and let us know whether you think Jeff or Shannon's answers are closest to the number one answer given by 100 people surveyed. Or you might come up with your own. You know, like that's fair too. Okay?
2: Okay. Yep.
0: All right. Question number one. Shannon, we're going to start with you this time.
3: Okay.
0: Name a food that you might find in a school cafeteria.
3: A peanut butter and jelly sandwich.
0: All right. Solid guess.
1: Okay.
0: PJ.
1: I'm going to say pizza.
0: Pizza, also solid guess. Crystal, I will tell you that one of those is actually the number one answer.
2: Okay.
0: So what do you think, PBJ or pizza?
2: I have a 17-year-old who has autism and lives off of both of those things.
1: Amazing.
2: So I'm going to go with Jeff's answer. Simply because I know the peanut allergy in school. So I'm going to go with pizza.
0: Name a food you might find in a school cafeteria. Number three, tacos. Number two, PBJ. Number one, pizza.
1: Way to go.
2: Woo!
1: Way to be.
2: Good
1: hey,
2: job,
1: Crystal,
2: everybody.
1: Let your son know, age 17, that Jeff, almost age 33, also favorite foods, PB&J, and pizza. Okay, just letting you know.
2: I absolutely will. I certainly will.
1: All right, next question.
0: All right, Jeff, name a famous rivalry between brands. So we're looking at two brands that kind of make the same thing, and then they have a famous rivalry because of it.
1: Oh, okay. Oh, Coke and Pepsi. Give me Coke and Pepsi.
0: Okay.
3: That was a good one.
1: Yeah.
3: That was going to be my answer, but I will go with Nike and Adidas.
1: Oh, good one.
0: Also a good one. All right, Crystal, what do you think? Name a famous rivalry between brands.
1: Of course, now they're all
2: I literally thought of both of those exactly at the same time, but sorry, Shannon, I'm going with Jeff again.
1: Coke and Pepsi.
2: Yeah.
0: Nike and Adidas did not make our board.
3: Man.
0: Coke and Pepsi, number one.
3: On that list, Andy.
0: McDonald's and Burger King.
1: Oh, okay.
3: Yeah.
0: Marvel and DC.
1: Oh, Apple and Microsoft.
0: Apple and Microsoft.
1: Oh, really?
3: Wow.
1: Okay, that was going to be my other answer.
0: Yeah, well done. All right, last question just for fun.
1: Okay.
0: Shan?
3: Yes.
0: Name a fruit that reminds you of a body part.
2: Oh, my God.
3: Okay. I am going to say... I don't know what to say here. Just gonna be safe with it and say watermelon, watermelon head.
0: Watermelon. Okay.
3: Or your head.
0: Okay. Specifically on your head.
3: Yes.
0: We really just need the fruit and we can let the audience, I guess, decide where that.
3: I feel like my answer needed an explanation.
0: I understand. Jeff. Shannon said watermelon. Name a fruit that reminds you of a part of the body.
1: Give me tomato.
0: Tomato.
1: I don't know why.
0: All right.
1: I feel like when you cut into it, it kind of looks...
0: Ew.
1: Like a... like, you know, the inside, like a sliced tomato.
3: Yeah.
1: Kind of looks like a heart.
3: Tomato, technically.
1: You know what I mean? Like all the chambers.
0: Oh, like a heart, yeah.
1: And it's red.
0: Okay.
1: I don't know.
0: Crystal, I feel like you could do better.
2: I am going to go with my own option, and I'm going to say banana.
0: Number one answer is banana, Crystal. Well done.
3: Yay!
1: Wow.
3: Well done.
1: Wow,
0: peach,
1: Crystal.
0: Watermelon and cantaloupe.
1: Well,
2: I am a nerd. Oh. What can I say? Sorry.
3: Peach. Jeff just mouthed to himself. Peach? Yeah, peach.
1: Oh, I'm starting to understand what we were asking here. I was thinking a little too... scientific, I think.
0: You're like, I heard a potato looks like a liver.
1: Yeah. I heard a walnut looks like a brain. Crystal, congratulations. You're a winner.
2: Yay. Thank you so much.
4: Here we go.
1: Wake up.
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1: Sums, it's been a minute.
0: I know, man. 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So glad that they're keeping the humidity outside of my house.
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0: This is the news, according to Andy.
1: Is Sugarland planning something? I'm going to tell you what I saw, and then you guys be the judge. But you remember Sugarland, right? Jennifer Nettles and Christian Bush. All I want to do. Very fun duo. So they shared a social media post on the official Sugarland social channels with a caption that says, "It's been a minute," and it has a link to an opt-in page. Now, it also includes a video of the two of them, both Jennifer and Christian, taking a bow on stage with their band, and then it cuts to black and ends with coming soon.
2: Ooh.
1: I think that means that they're coming back out together, right?
2: It has to be, right? I mean, and that's the cool new thing to do, too. Florida Georgia Line, not just rumors anymore. I mean, it's right. Exciting stuff. So all that is old is new again.
3: Yeah, they're stuck like glue.
2: Nice, Shan.
1: Sure.
2: All right, we're waiting on that.
1: So we look forward to that. We will definitely be giving you more info as it becomes available of when and where we can catch Sugarland again.
2: Mm-hmm.
1: And then in TV news, we've got some news on The Voice. So NBC is expanding their Voice universe with The Voice Celebrity Edition.
2: Ooh.
1: Yeah, stars from aspects of all sides of the entertainment business are going to be competing instead of undiscovered talent. All right, so we've got some pretty strong coaches. We're looking at Joe Jonas, Queen Latifah, and Riley Green.
2: Oh my gosh.
1: Kiki Palmer is going to be taking over as host from longtime MC Carson Daly. And this new series will also include a voice boot camp, which is going to give us, the viewer, a behind-the-scenes look at how the celebs prepare for their blind auditions. I think this is going to be really fun to see celebrities doing blind auditions and trying to see if the coaches even recognize them, right?
2: I love this. It's giving Masked Singer.
3: Yeah,
2: it's
3: Unmasked Singer now.
2: Exactly. This is so cool. What a great idea.
1: Yeah. So that's coming. We don't yet have a date for that, but definitely sounds like a lot of fun.
2: According to Andy, it's brought to you by WM Henderson. Help is on the way.
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0: Donnie. 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
2: Shannon.
0: Donnie. 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
1: All right, let's meet our caller right now. We have Annette. Good morning.
4: Good morning. And I'm here with my great guy, Josh.
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4: Yay, Andy's back. 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
0: Hi, Annette. Hi, Josh. 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
4: Just great friends.
0: I love that.
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1: Years and years. Oh, I love that.
0: You guys.
4: Literally just pulled into his driveway saying, I'm on Minute to Win It. You can help me.
1: Oh, it's so perfect. Well, Annette, Josh, we're going to put 60 seconds on the clock, 10 questions. You get them all right, you win $1,000. What do you say if you don't know an answer?
4: Pass.
1: That's right. We'll try to get back to it if time permits. Remember, you can only pass three times during Minute to Win It. You give us an answer, we're locking it in. Are you two ready?
4: Let's go.
1: All right. Woo. Andy Summers has your questions. We start in 3, 2, 1.
0: Name a breed of dog.
4: Dalmatian.
0: What scientist is best known for the equation E equals MC squared?
4: Einstein.
0: What is the name of the ocean between Africa and Australia?
4: Indian Ocean.
0: What singer changed his name from Reginald Dwight?
4: Pass.
0: Who wrote the song Die a Happy Man?
4: Thomas Rhett.
0: What do you call a flowering

0: the flowering plant that blooms all year. You said annual, but it's actually perennial.
1: Oh, I'm like, dude, and I was even in 4-H. I'm going to get my butt kicked, man.
0: I'm sorry for that, Annette.
2: Thank you, Annette and Josh, so much for playing Minute to Win It.
1: Thank you. Love you. Love your show. Welcome to Happy Andy.
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1: And we're doing it right with Andy Summers back on the radio. Hi, Andy.
2: Good morning.
1: But Andy comes back, and we have to say goodbye to our intern, Maddie.
2: No. I've missed you, Maddie.
3: I miss you too, Andy.
2: Thanks.
1: So we said goodbye now a little over a week ago to intern Paige. Yes. And we're going to say goodbye to Maddie. But first, as is tradition on the Andy Summers Show, we don't just say goodbye. We do an exit interview. So we've got some questions.
4: I'm nervous.
1: I know. And this ends up blowing back on the three of us, meaning yeah. Donnie, Jeff, Shannon. That's four, I guess. And Andy.
4: And Andy.
1: That's coming up next.
5: Just

0: It's the Andy Summers Show, and today, unfortunately, we say goodbye to intern Maddie.
1: Bye,
2: no!
1: Maddie,
2: no! Maddie, we miss you so much already!
0: Andy is live from her house. Today is day two of trying this out, and I have to say, Andy, you sound wonderful.
2: Thank you. Well, it's a little cushy in here because I'm sitting in my bar.
0: Yeah, and partaking, I'm sure. So listen, we've put together an exit interview for intern Paige in order for her.
1: Intern Maddie.
0: I'm on page one. Intern Maddie, we said bye to Paige. And we're going to rifle through these, Maddie. No pressure. The best part about doing these exit interviews is, well, if you say something that might hurt our feelings, we won't see you tomorrow. So it's really
2: That's
0: okay.
2: Right. You're done.
1: Can't fire me. I'm already gone.
0: Yeah, there you go. Just be brutally honest, of course, Maddie, and we'll get to it. Okay. Who is most likely to become a viral meme? Jeff, Donnie, Shannon, or Andy?
3: Donnie.
0: For sure.
2: Yeah, I agree with that.
0: Who's most likely to forget their own birthday?
1: Jeff.
0: Oh.
1: Jeff, when is your birthday?
0: August the 9th.
1: Good job.
3: Soon.
0: That's actually on Sunday.
1: Yes. Oh,
0: what?
2: Oh, my gosh.
0: I know. Crazy, right?
2: It is.
0: My daughter turns 3. Her birthday is on Saturday. Well, her birthday is the 10th, the day after, but her birthday party is on Saturday, so no one even remembers it's my birthday.
2: No.
0: That's okay. Most likely to survive on 3 hours of sleep.
3: Andy.
2: I've done it.
0: Tracks.
2: I've done it.
0: But I will say, Andy, tell us about your watch as of late.
2: Oh, my gosh. Because I haven't had to wake up at 3 o'clock in the morning, I am getting 99 sleep score every night.
1: Whoa,
2: it is spectacular.
3: That's unheard of.
2: The highest that I had ever gotten before I went in for major surgery was 78. That's
0: wow.
2: The highest I'd ever gotten. Yeah.
0: Man, your watch is going to be really upset next week.
2: I know.
0: Or whenever you come back into studio.
2: I may never come back.
0: Most likely to become a contestant on Survivor.
3: I'm giving that one to Shannon.
2: For sure.
1: Oh. I appreciate that compliment, although I couldn't handle the bugs out there.
2: That is true.
1: I know.
0: Everything else you're
1: good
0: for.
1: I need plumbing, too.
0: Yeah, plumbing would be nice.
2: But right. Those big dimps would, like, steal everyone's hearts.
0: Yeah, exactly.
2: And keep voting you in.
1: Yeah.
0: Exactly.
2: Okay, I've got some questions for you, Maddie.
0: Please.
2: Working here, I want you to fill in the blank. Working here is like working inside
3: a sitcom, is what I said.
0: Wow. Mm.
1: What a high compliment. Thank
2: Seriously.
1: You.
0: I've always thought the thing that could save radio would be bringing a film crew in here to see what it's actually like behind the scenes.
1: Yeah.
0: And having no filter. Now, would we have jobs at the end of that show? Probably not.
2: Absolutely not. Yeah.
0: But it would be entertaining.
2: Because we do have cameras and we refuse to let other people see
0: what happens when the mics aren't on. Absolutely.
2: All right. Jeff is basically a human
3: Lego. I don't know where I got that one from, but
2: it's just nerdy enough, I think. It's just nerdy enough for him. I think that's perfect.
0: I think back to the Lego movie where he's just like a nutcase running around, his head popping off and rolling around. Yeah.
3: You have Emmett energy.
0: And I think everything is awesome. So it's perfect. It's perfect.
2: Okay, so we got one for Jeff. Let's go through the rest of us. Donnie has the energy of
3: a high schooler who just got detention.
2: Yeah, I could see that. He could totally be one of the Breakfast Club.
0: Oh, without a doubt. Yeah,
3: I could see that.
2: Shannon's desk looks like a, or it, looks like?
3: It just looks like stress.
0: Oh.
1: Yeah. There's a lot going on. I have 3 desktops.
0: It's like, too much.
1: Yeah.
3: There's a lot of screens.
1: There's a lot of papers. It is stress.
0: But it does pale in comparison to Donnie's desk, I have to say.
1: Oh, yeah.
0: Donnie's desk and the surrounding area. When I first got hired here, I was like, I can't even look at his area.
3: Scary.
2: Do you remember you actually cleaned up?
0: Oh, yeah.
1: Yeah.
0: Oh, yeah. I had to test
2: like,
0: the waters.
2: What is this new guy doing?
0: Mm-hmm. I had to test the waters. So I said, if I'm going to be in here with you guys, we got to wait, let me help you. And Donnie's like, I'm good, dude. Also clean up his hotkeys. I know.
2: Okay, Maddie. Andy reminds you of...
3: You got to hear me out on this one.
2: Uh-oh.
3: I'm saying a teacher, like a kindergarten teacher.
1: Aww.
3: Can you see that?
1: Yeah. Very caring.
3: Yeah.
0: Which is so funny because I know on the radio, on the record, Andy has said she could never deal with that many children.
2: Oh,
0: and she was
2: like
0: happy to give her kids.
2: Yeah. I like my children. I don't like anyone else's children. I mean, no offense. If you're a kid listening right now, you, I really like.
0: Yeah. But
2: it's the others I don't.
0: I get it in the sense of, because Donnie and I especially are her students, and yes, she is fun and makes things fun, but she also can turn around and keep the order real fast and say, listen, get it together. Yeah, I know I'm fun teacher, but I'm still the teacher.
1: And we go, oh, and fold it on your desk.
0: That's right. That's right. All right. So we have a lot more that we want to get to, including superlatives that Maddie has given us. Uh-oh. That's coming up next. More Exit Interview.
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1: We like to smile here on the Andy Summer Show, but sometimes we just need to cry. Ooh, we're so sad to say goodbye to our intern Maddie. Today is her last day, and as such, we have an exit interview for you, Maddie. Ha ha ha ha.
0: We've already gotten a couple of questions through. We're going to put the whole exit interview up on YouTube, so make sure to follow us at the Andy Summer Show on social. You'll get the link from there. But now we have superlatives, and Shannon, I think you should take us through some of these on what you think, what Maddie thinks these superlatives are.
2: Okay, Maddie, who do you think is the biggest overthinker?
3: It's you, Shannon.
2: Oh, man. Are you sure about that? Are you sure? I'm not sure.
0: Yeah.
1: Shannon is really the one that keeps the wheels moving here on the Summer Show.
3: This
1: so
3: is true.
1: She has to be overthinking everything.
2: Sometimes I overthink too far, and you guys are like, hey, we'll figure it out.
0: Yeah.
2: we'll be okay.
0: That I have an impression of Shannon. This is Shannon walking into the studio. Okay, here we go. Hi, good morning. Good morning. So I was thinking, and we're like, oh, okay, we're just starting. Go ahead.
2: Yeah. When I go for an, I have a big question.
0: We're dead. Here's the,
2: Okay. Most likely to start laughing at the worst possible time.
3: It's gotta be Jeff.
0: Oh yeah, for sure. Yeah. I don't have a poker face. I can't hide. If something is moderately funny, I'm losing it.
3: Yeah.
2: Okay. Biggest procrastinator.
3: I think it's Donnie.
0: Oh, Donnie.
3: Sorry, Donnie.
2: Yeah, I think outside of work, it's Donnie. When it comes to his actual work, though, it's like he's
3: pretty locked in.
2: He gets freakishly on the ball.
0: Yeah.
2: Okay, who's the biggest morning person?
3: Andy.
2: Aw.
0: Love that.
1: Yeah, I mean, I've been doing mornings, right? Like, I've been doing mornings
0: for
1: more than half my life now.
0: And we bring up again, your sleep score is none too pleased. Because, I mean, listen, you are perfectly chipper when you get a 78 sleep score. 99 sleep score, you're great too.
1: Oh my gosh. I'm like much more pleasant, you guys. I'm going to try to start going to bed earlier so I have a better sleep score for you when I come in the morning. I promise.
0: It's going to be the Andy Summer Show middays starting at 10 a.m.
2: Okay, most likely to answer a question with a story.
3: It's going to be Jeff.
0: God, I knew that was going to be Jeff.
1: For sure.
3: I can't even give
0: I remember a couple months into working here, Andy looked at me and just goes, do you have a story for everything?
1: Yeah, literally, you had a story for that.
0: Yeah.
2: And like something so personal too. Not even like, oh, my friend of a friend has done that before. Right. You were like, no, when I was 5 years old, this actually happened to
0: me. That's so funny you'd bring that up. So just a couple weeks.
2: No.
0: Okay. All right.
2: No. Okay. Who has the cleanest desk?
3: I think that's Andy.
1: Honestly. Yeah. Andy has a pretty cool defense, setup. She hasn't been here for, 4 weeks.
2: True. And
1: has
2: been pretty
0: respectfully,
2: clean.
0: It's as messy as it's ever been because you're not here because there's like, mail and packages and stuff and it's against the law. Actually, it's funny. Talking about opening other people's mail, let me tell you guys, No.
2: Who has the messiest car?
3: I want to give that
2: without
3: to,
2: you knowing.
3: Yeah, I've never seen our in cars. Anyone's car, but I mean, just judging by his desk, I think it's Donnie.
0: Yeah, it
1: I
0: has
1: would have to
0: be.
1: Say Donnie. And Donnie has talked about the odd things that are in his car.
0: Yes,
1: right?
0: Like he has.
1: Always toilet has paper. To have an extra roll of toilet paper.
0: Didn't he have a jar of pickles in there at one point?
1: Yes. You could probably live, if you chose to, out of Donnie's car for some time.
0: No doubt. All right. Last but certainly not least, we have some open-ended questions Maddie's going to answer on the final segment of our exit interview. And then you got to leave. I know you're technically here for two more hours, but you have to leave. We just walk you right out. Give me your card.

0: there. It is the Andy Summers Show, and it is time for us to say goodbye after a few more questions to our intern, Maddie. Our exit interview is proving to show that she actually learned a lot about us while she was here over these past couple of months. Maddie, and we appreciate you.
1: Of course.
2: Maddie, we love you. I want Andy to know, since she is doing the show from home right now, I am wearing my Syracuse polo in honor of Maddie today.
1: Yes.
2: Making sure that she feels represented because she is a current student of the greatest university in the world.
0: All right, take a breath.
2: Where I went to school. Go Orange. Let's go. Okay, all right. Our final question. So Shannon, Andy, and I have the list here. We're going to find out your answers. I'll start with, what surprised you most about each person or us as a whole?
1: Yeah, so I guess I didn't say what about each person, but I was just thinking, like, when I came in, I was nervous about feeling out of place. Like, I'm walking in here. I mean, I'm just little old me. You guys are a bunch of adults, and I was like, I don't know. I don't want to feel out of place. But everyone's really chill.
2: Aww.
1: Everyone has relatable moments, and I'm like, I've never once felt out of place here.
0: So I love that before you came in, you thought we were adults. And once you were here, you realized we're not really adults.
2: Yeah. We have the maturity of 19-year-olds. So it works. It does work. You should feel comfortable. All right, Andy, do you have a question you want to ask?
0: Yeah, I'm just curious. All right, now that you know, now that we know how little you think of us, Maddie, if you had to replace each of us with a celebrity, who would we be?
1: Right, so I decided that I want to give the Andy Summers Show their version of Jersey Shore.
3: Oh,
1: so
3: nice.
2: I gave, Donnie would freak out if
1: he
2: were here.
1: I'm sad Donnie's not here for this, but I'm going to give everyone a Jersey Shore character. Donnie,
0: okay.
1: Donnie, you get to be Pauly D.
2: Wow.
3: Yeah, buddy.
1: Andy's going to be J-Wow.
0: Cool.
2: Uh-oh.
1: She's not happy with that answer.
0: I don't know. I don't think
2: she knows J-Wow. Neither do I, really. I only watched a couple episodes.
0: Yeah, I mean, at least she's a girl on the show.
2: That's a good start.
1: Shannon, I'm going to give you Snooki.
3: Oh, my gosh. Where's the beach?
1: And then Jeff is Vinny.
2: Makes sense. I could see that. I could see that for sure. He seems like the straightest arrow of the guys, at least.
3: Yes.
1: I guess.
2: That works out next time. I mean, that's all relative, by the way. They're on the Jersey Shore. All right, next question. Shannon, what do you have?
3: Okay, if you had to describe this internship using one sound effect, we play a lot on this show.
1: Yeah.
3: Which one would you use?
1: Like I said earlier, I mean, being here feels like a sitcom. So I'm giving you guys the sitcom laugh track.
0: Oh thank goodness.
3: Thank you.
2: I could have sworn you were going to do
0: fart. Yeah. I was like, please. Okay. I was mouthing, please don't say fart. Please don't say fart. Please don't say fart.
1: Paige said I had to be, original.
2: Right. Yeah. Of course.
0: Did Paige say the fart?
1: Yeah. That's
3: Donnie's been using it a lot.
1: Yeah.
2: Yeah.
1: Yeah.
3: A lot, Andy.
0: Shannon, I need you to step up then. I need you to, and I know that you actually even removed those buttons from his repertoire for a while.
2: So, Andy, I said to Donnie the other day after he played like 6 farts in a row, I just said, I get it. And he said, what? What do you mean? This is on the radio. He says, I get how Andy feels now. I've gotten to the point where somebody needs to be the parent in the room. And when she's not here, I have to step up
0: and do
2: this.
0: Yes. It takes a village, you guys.
2: All right. What's the funniest off-air conversation you heard or witnessed?
1: Okay, this happened the other day, actually.
2: Uh-oh.
1: Jeff's talking about his just bowel movements in general.
2: Yeah,
1: and he's telling Shannon that it's okay if she wants to fart around her boyfriend.
0: Again with the farts.
3: Yeah, we did have that conversation. I will say, I think I'm the one that started it, and then Maddie, you walked in halfway.
2: That is true.
3: So I'll take some blame for that, but I do not agree with you, Jeff, and I will not be doing that.
0: Thank you.
2: One day.
0: Thank you. I raised you right.
3: Or at least admitting to it.
2: One day you will. What did I tell you? Remember a year ago, Shannon was like, I don't even want to go to the bathroom in the same house as a boy.
3: No, I don't still.
2: And now.
3: But I have to, or else I'll explode.
2: Things are getting flexible in that relationship. Okay. Andy, do you have a final question for
0: Yeah, I mean, let's just wrap it up, Maddie, with if there's one moment from your time here that you will take with you and hold dearly in your pocket forever, what will that be?
1: I would have to say when it was only like my second or third week and it was my birthday and Shannon tricked me and brought me into the studio and she was like, I need you to film a video. And I was like, okay. And then it was actually just you guys wishing me a happy birthday.
3: Aww.
1: Made me feel special.
3: You
2: HBD,
3: are special.
2: Maddie. Well, this is so exciting. Well, best of luck at your junior year at the greatest university in the world.
1: Yes.
2: Thank you for an incredible summer with us. You really did a great job. Maddie,
3: you
2: everybody.
3: Well done, Maddie.
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15: I was all but 22. I think at the time, I'd been out on the road, lonely at night, and it'd been a while, so it was on my mind. Well, I saw him walk in with his cowboy hat, and I thought to myself, I could use some of that. His boots like glass on a sawdust floor, had moves like nothing I'd ever seen before. So I walked right up, and I pulled him to the side. I handed that man a beer, looked him in the eyes, and I said, baby,

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And boy, let me tell you, she was the prettiest thing I'd ever seen in a pair of boots. 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

0: This is the news, according to Andy.
1: We've got Harry Potter news today, guys.
2: Harry Potter news? Ooh. Oh, I'm hyped.
1: Yeah, so this is really exciting if you're Harry Potter fans because the film series is returning to theaters in 4DX at Regal at the end of this month.
2: Wow.
3: I've always wanted to go to one of those movies. That's where, like, the seats move around and there's, like, water that splashes out you. It's like a amusement ride.
1: Mm-hmm. Yeah. Yeah, so this is going to be really cool. They're going to be showing one movie each day, August 27th, which is a Thursday at 3 p.m., and then Friday, Saturday, Sunday, Monday, Tuesday, Wednesday, Thursday.
2: Wow.
1: Yeah, they're all at 3 p.m., and the price is $9.75 or 9¾.
2: Oh, that's so cute. Platform 9¾.
1: Exactly.
3: Cheapest movie ticket I've ever heard of.
2: I know. It's kind of perfect.
1: So the big rewatch comes as HBO's upcoming TV adaptation is expected to kind of expand the retelling of the series, right? So each season will be one book, and it'll go through 7 seasons.
2: Wow.
1: The series is scheduled to premiere on December 25th, but to kick off the back to school year, right? Like, these are the last days in the summer. And I think that it's a really fun way to get kids into movie theaters again to watch the whole Harry Potter series. I think it's super fun.
2: Yeah. I mean, and there's nothing like seeing a movie in theaters. Now that, you know, the last 6 years have been crazy because of COVID, everybody was home, and then, you know, the streaming world just exploded. But after now going back to the movies, I'm like, there's nothing like being in a movie theater. The distractions are away. I know there's a huge, people are like, oh, but my own snacks are free and all that stuff. But then also your doorbell is there and your kids are in the house maybe and your phone.
1: Well, and I think there's something really communal about being in a movie theater filled with people who are also as into the movie as you are, right? You could hear the gasps of everyone. You could hear the, you know, you're all in it together, which I think is pretty awesome. And it's 4DX. So like Shannon said, you're getting a whole new experience, even if you've already seen all the Harry Potter films.
2: Right.
3: I have a hot take here about Harry Potter. So you're saying the series will come out on December 25th. That's Christmas Day.
1: Mm-hmm.
3: Harry Potter is a Christmas movie.
2: Oh, wow. This is a take.
3: Because it usually takes place around Christmas because that's where their school year falls.
2: Mm-hmm.
3: And I think the perfect time to watch these movies is one, back to school, because they are all going back to school.
1: Right.
3: And the holidays. Mm. That's my hot take. It's a Christmas movie.
2: So all 8 of the movies are Christmas movies?
3: Sure.
2: This take just got real soft there for a second.
3: I'll die on this wand.
1: Nicely done.
2: According to Andy, is brought to you by OTC Services, providing opportunity and inspiring growth in Burlington County.
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18: 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Harris Dickinson and Marissa Abella are reading it to you on Audible. 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You yearn for Elizabeth and Mr. Darcy to profess their undying love for one another. You can't bear it any longer. Well, maybe a chapter longer. 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Audible. Stories that speak to you.
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0: 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It's the Andy Summer Show with Jeff Kirkjian.
1: Hello.
0: Donnie. And
2: Shannon.
0: Donnie. And it's time to play
3: Minute to Win It.
2: All right, let's meet our caller right now. We have Annette. Good morning.
4: Good morning. And I'm here with my great guy, Josh.
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2: Annette and Josh. Okay, a duo here trying to win $1,000 on the Andy Summers Show with Andy Summers back.
4: Oh, yay, Andy's back. Hi, Andy.
0: Hi, Annette. Hi, Josh. So what is the relationship between you two?
4: Just great friends.
0: I love that.
4: For years.
2: Years and years. Oh, I love that.
0: You guys.
4: Literally just pulled into his driveway saying, I'm on Minute to Win It. You can help me.
2: Oh, it's so perfect. Well, Annette, Josh, we're going to put 60 seconds on the clock, 10 questions. You get them all right, you win $1,000. What do you say if you don't know an answer?
4: Pass.
2: That's right. We'll try to get back to you if time permits. Remember, you can only pass three times during Minute to Win It. You give us an answer, we're locking it in. Are you two ready?
4: Let's go.
2: All right. Ooh. Andy Summers has your questions. We start in 3, 2, 1.
0: Name a breed of dog.
4: Dalmatian.
0: What scientist is best known for the equation E equals MC squared?
4: Einstein.
0: What is the name of the ocean between Africa and Australia?
4: Indian Ocean.
0: What singer changed his name from Reginald Dwight?
4: Pass.
0: Who wrote the song Die a Happy Man?
4: Thomas Rhett.
0: What do you call a flowering plant that blooms all year round?
4: Annual.
0: Who is Curious George's human friend?

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think there's a debate. No, I can love you anymore. The two biggest stars in country music made a song together. That's Ella Langley, Morgan Wallen together. And of course, being Philly. Of course, they both had to come together on the same night, this past Saturday night. Ah, oh, what a great show that was.

0: Shannon, earlier on the show here on the Andy Summer Show, I brought up National Icy Day. That's going to be August 18th every single year. You can get a free icy, small icy, depending on where you go in, maybe with or without purchase. So make sure to check that out. But there's a couple other food and snack news and drink news I want to get to, okay?
1: Let's hear it.
0: Crumbl is giving away free dirty sodas this week.
1: Okay, I don't know if I know what a dirty soda is.
0: I'll tell you this much. I learned it from Andy and Andy's daughter. So, like, this has become, like, a real craze within the kids, okay? So
1: okay, these, that makes sense as to why I do not know it.
0: Yeah. So, it's a combination of soda, coffee creamer, flavored syrups, and it's risen in its popularity very much so. Yeah.
1: Oh, my gosh. So, you're just adding more to your Diet Coke already.
0: Yeah, your Diet Coke, your Dr. Pepper, whatever it might be, adding different flavors. And when you look at, like, places like there's a coffee place called Seven Brew not too far from my house, and now they're all about the flavors, right? All the flavors are coming in. You pump a banana bread flavor into your cold brew or whatever it might be. And now on the Crumbl app, you can actually customize your drink, Sprite, Dr. Pepper, Diet Coke, or root beer with flavored syrups, gummy sharks available at some stores. And I mean, a chocolate cake, chocolate cola brownie is a flavor, Shirley Temple cookie, dirty soda, Tres Leches. I mean,
1: oh my gosh, you're like soda maxing.
0: Yeah. Soda maxing to the max at Crumbl. And then I want to know what you think about this. Our final food and drink news story. Mr. Beast, who is the YouTuber, right, who does these crazy, crazy videos, but also gives back a lot. He's pairing up with Liquid Death. Are you familiar with the brand?
1: Oh, yes. Okay, so that's that water that I see at, like, country concerts.
0: Yep.
1: And I'm assuming everyone is, like, pounding beer.
0: Yep. Mm-hmm.
1: But it's actually just water.
0: Well, they're pairing up with Mr. Beast's Feastables. So he has his own line of candy bars. So there's a limited edition peanut butter cup flavored sparkling water.
1: Okay. What?
0: Yeah. Strange flavor. I know. A lot of people have a lot of question marks just like you do. Each 12-ounce can has 10 calories, 2 grams of sugar, no artificial sweeteners, and no actual nuts. So you're not worried about, like, peanut butter allergies, right? Okay. It is allergy-free, and it comes with a biker bar-themed ad starring Mr. Beast. So he's now advertising the peanut butter cup-flavored sparkling water available on Amazon, 7-Eleven, 5 Below, while supplies last.
1: This sounds really good, but I think if I were to start drinking that, I would just want to eat a peanut butter cup.
0: Yes.
1: Instead. And, you know, it being water, there's no, like, it's not bubbly. Mm-hmm. It's flat. I'm very curious to try this. I think we need to do a taste test.
0: We need to do a taste test in the studio. I swore at age 7 I would never pass up anything that has to do with a peanut butter cup. And so I have to keep that promise to younger Jeffrey.
1: Gotta be true to yourself, Jeff.
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1: Hey there, it's Elena, and welcome to a brand new week of Backstage Country with a brand new host. Now I'm going to see if you can guess who it is before I tell you. She finished third in season 16 of American Idol. She's got two number one songs. She was the new female artist of the year at the 2021 ACM Awards and took home three trophies at the 2021 Billboard Music Awards. Honored as one of CMT's 2021 Artists of the Year, where she also won Female Video of the Year. She's currently out on a summer headlining tour. I could keep going on and on about her, but I'm just so happy she's here. Gabby Barrett, welcome.
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1: 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Gabby Barrett is going to be here all week long, so let's go.
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0: case you didn't know, Morgan Wallen, on his tour of 23 stops, including Philadelphia, a portion of every ticket sold benefited the Morgan Wallen Foundation. Over $1 million worth of instruments went to 26 schools across the U.S. with the
1: family. I didn't want to show up, but our families go way back. So when you said your vows, that's exactly where I sat. Thank God for open bars, because watching all this

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0: Jelly Roll said that he's going to take some time off after he finishes this tour, like maybe a year or two off. We're going to miss you, Jelly Roll. He is very, very good at concert, so we'll see what happens with that. It's 92.5 XTU, Philly's Country Station. I'm Jen Scordo. A drizzly drive-in this morning, a rainy drive-in this morning. Kind of a messy day. We're going to see showers on and off all day today. It's going to be like 85-ish degrees, and then tomorrow we begin our sixth heat wave of this summer. Six. It's going to be 92. Partly cloudy tomorrow. They were saying that it was going to rain out the rest of the week into the weekend. So maybe tomorrow we are spared the storms, but it's going to be hot. Friday, storms and hot. Saturday, storms and hot. Sunday, mostly sunny and hot. So here's hoping that we do get to pull one weekend day out of this weekend. Coming up, Sunday looks like the best one. So I've got lots of fun things for you today, as always. Going to give away those tickets to the Cowtown Rodeo for the Rank 45 Extreme Bulls Tour coming to town. And of course, our big weekly giveaway, Riley Green tickets, and your chance to win that cool VIP experience with it as well. It's going to be a busy Wednesday. Let's get to it. It's 92.5 XTU.
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How about that Phillies game last night? New little shakeup, new member or two. It's pretty good. They needed a little motivation. 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
1: 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That's

So we all want a Florida Georgia Line reunion. However, Brian Kelly has announced that he's got a new album, a new solo album coming out next Friday. So soon. It's going to be called Coral Beats. So maybe they'll still do some stuff together. It's XTU.

0: 92.5 XCU, Philly's Country Station. Hey, it's Jen Scordo. I'm not sure if you have seen or read about what happened to Perez Hilton last night. I'm not going to speak on it. It could be very triggering to some listeners out there. Know that he is, as of right now, he's okay. He's getting the help that he needs. I'm just here to tell you that if you are in need, always reach out. There's always somebody there that is willing to talk to you. I am. 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You can text 988 and know that it's okay to not be okay. That happens. And, you know, if you need help, just reach out to somebody and ask for help. Sometimes that's the hardest thing. So know that it's okay. Know that there's always somebody out there. And like I said, call a friend, family member, call me if you need to. Okay? Okay, on to better and brighter things. The commercial-free lunch is coming up next. I'm going to have a pair of tickets to give away to the Rank 45 Extreme Bulls Tour coming to Cowtown Rodeo. That is August 11th. We'll have that and a whole hour of commercial-free lunch for you on 92.5 XTU.
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KCU, Philly's country station. So Megan Maroney's got her own American Girl doll, and she's got her own bedazzled cups at Raising Cane's. She is all over the place. 6 months later on 92.5 XTU in the commercial-free lunch.

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Quite a team right there. Thomas Rhett and Jordan Davis on 92.5 XTU, Philly's Country Station. It's the commercial-free lunch. I'm Jen Scordo. New music from Kenny Chesney coming up shortly.

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Stand by. I'll tell you when to call in to win those Cowtown Rodeo tickets. It'll be here very shortly as we continue the commercial-free lunch for a Wednesday. It's 92.5 XTU.

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It's Jen Scordo with the commercial-free lunch for today. I got a pair of tickets to go to the Rank 45 Extreme Bulls Tour, which is coming to Cowtown Rodeo in Pyles Grove, New Jersey, August 11th. This is the nation's best bull riders and the largest extreme bulls event on the East Coast. That sounds pretty cool. 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

0: Hello, this is XTU. What's your name?
1: Carlos.
0: Hi, Carlos. Where are you calling from?
1: Newcastle, Delaware.
0: Lovely. Carlos, would you like to trek on over from Delaware to New Jersey to go to the Cowtown Rodeo?
1: Yes, ma'am.
0: Well, congratulations. You're caller 25.
1: Thank you.
0: You're welcome. You are going to get a pair of tickets to go to the Rank 45 Extreme Bulls Tour on August 11th at Cowtown Rodeo in Piles Grove, New Jersey. Way to go, and thank you for listening today.
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925 XTU Philly's Country Station. Jen Scordo with you. So Carrie Underwood is returning to star in Sunday Night Football for her 14th consecutive season. It's going to premiere September 13th with the worst game in the world, the Cowboys and the Giants. But congratulations for coming back for 14 consecutive years. She said this is one of her favorite opens as of yet. It's almost football time, people. On a

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1: Oh my gosh. I'm so glad to be back. And I'm even more excited that we got your chance to meet Riley Green just after 6 o'clock.

92.5 XTU, Philly's Country Station. Jen Scordo with you on a Wednesday. It did get sunny out here in Valley Kenwood, and now it's getting really dark once again. This weather today is all over the place. But not to worry. The big weekly giveaway, Riley Green Tickets, is coming up shortly. Listen for that cue to call in. When you hear it, be caller 25. Good luck.

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0: Hello, hello. This is XTU. Who's this?
1: Jennifer.
0: Hi, Jennifer. I'm Jennifer as well.
1: Hello.
0: Nice to meet you. Where are you calling from?
1: I'm in Quakertown.
0: Quakertown currently. Are you working today? Just all?
1: Well, I live in Quakertown. I'm in Bristol, PA working.
0: Gotcha. Is it really dark up where you are or raining?
1: The sun's trying to come out, but it does look like it's going to rain any minute.
0: It's so weird. It was so bright and sunshiny here about 5 minutes ago, and now it is pitch black. So I'm a little scared to go outside, but that's okay. We can stay inside and work, and you can stay inside and know that you're going to go see Riley Green.
1: Oh,
0: yeah. Your caller 20. Cool. Your caller 25. Congratulations. So you have a pair
1: Thank
0: of tickets.
1: You.
0: You're welcome to go to the show on Thursday, August 13th at Freedom Mortgage Pavilion. You're also in the running to win this cool VIP experience, which means meet and greets with Riley Green, hearing some unreleased music, a special gift item, access to the VIP lounge, all kinds of fun stuff. So you're in the running for that, but we'll see you at the show for sure. Congratulations.
1: Thank you.
0: You're very, very welcome. And hey, guys, don't forget that me and Jeff Kirchen are going to be at Parks Casino tomorrow night for line dancing. It's free. Admission is free. It's at the 360 Lounge. It starts at 7 o'clock. We'll be there from 7 until 9. So stop by and say hello. And the Riley Green is our big weekly giveaway. So you got another chance to win all of that fun stuff that Jennifer just won coming up with Nicole a little bit later on 92.5 XTU.
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925 X to you. Hi, it's Nicole. You know, that is my favorite Blake Shelton song. 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By the way, it started pouring rain in Bala, so bring your umbrellas. 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Wouldn't

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0: 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It's Nicole.
1: Hi. Oh, my God. I've never gotten in before, ever. To make a request. I've been listening all day. I was listening at work, and I wanted to make a request.
0: What's your name?
1: My name's Kate.
0: Hi, Kate. And where are you calling from?
1: I am calling from Folsom, PA, from Reliant Home Health Agency.
0: Awesome. Shout out to Reliant Home Health. All right. So if I can make it happen, what do you want to hear?
1: Fancy-like.
0: Thank you for listening. I appreciate
1: it. Well, yeah. Love you guys. Love your show.
0: Thank you. You're the best. You ask, I deliver. My bell's banging.

0: 92.5 XTU, Philly's Country Station. Hello, it's Nicole. How are you? Happy Wednesday. The sun is out. It was just pouring here. Isn't weather fascinating? Mother Nature is an interesting gal, isn't she? She just does whatever she wants, like a true modern woman. Hopefully no more rain. Phillies game tonight, 6:40, play in the Nationals. They won big last night. It was awesome. So it was a total shutout. They won 5-0. So hopefully we see that again tonight. Let's go. Obviously, Eagles training camp is still going on. And how about Jalen Hurts, which is voted the hottest player in the NFL? Duh. And he got like 47% of the votes. Like, that is how much he runs away with it. So let's go. Now we need you to be an MVP. Let's go, Jalen Hurts. All right, coming up, 4:40 in the guessing game. Obviously, tickets to Kacey Musgraves. The theme this week is artists who played stadium shows in Philly, okay? And then 5:30, you're listening for the cue to call. Tickets to Riley Green, and then the grand prize is your chance to meet Riley Green and hang out with him, and he's going to play you music that no one else has heard. Pretty incredible. All that and more, XTU.
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saw the old man's face. Front page obituary. He was a millionaire. He left his fortune to some guy he barely knew. His kids were mad as hell.

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Hi. You know, Shaboozey dropped a brand new album on Friday. So if you're looking for some new Shaboozey to get to know it before he's at the Man in October, check it out. 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

925XTU, Philly's Country Station. What do you think is going to happen first? New music from Sam Hunt or Taylor and Travis's wedding photos? That's a toughie. I should do a poll, right? I think we should bet on it. Take it to Vegas, XTU.

0: 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Hi, it's Nicole. How are you? Now, remember I just talked a couple minutes ago. It was sunny. Now it looks like it's dark again. So I don't know what's going to happen with the Phillies game. It's at 6:40, so we do have 3 hours. If you look at the weather app, it says suns. Now, some guy on TikTok said that if you tell me you follow the weather and you only open the Apple weather app, I don't want to talk to you. I go, I feel attacked. I feel attacked, Brad. Why are you attacking me? And I feel like it's pretty accurate. I understand people go to AccuWeather, people go to the Weather Channel app, people, Jen, obviously, who is on middays now, like she follows the radar. I don't know how to do all that. So I don't know. Hopefully it clears up and we get the game in. By the way, did you see that the top five songs in the Billboard Hot 100 are all country? Number five, Boston Cell Lefty. Number four, I Can't Love You Anymore, Ella Langley and Morgan. Number three, Taylor Swift, I Knew It, I Knew You. Number two, Been By Now, Morgan. And number one, Choosing Texas for 16 weeks in a row. It's the first time in history that the top five songs in the Billboard Hot 100 are all country. Pretty incredible. So we love, and the fact that there's three women. We haven't had that in a long time. So we love that so much. All right, don't forget, 4:40 on the guessing game. We have tickets. Speaking of badass country women, we have Casey Musgrove. She's going to be at Xfinity Mobile Arena September 4th. And then 5:30, you're listening for the cue to call because your chance to not only win tickets to see Riley Green, but meet him and listen to unreleased music. XTU.
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new Riley Green. Think as you drunk on 92.5 XTU. Ooh, it's raining again. I like to keep track of how many times it has been raining and sunny in the last 2 hours. So this is number 3. By the way, your chance to meet Riley Green, grand prize, and tickets coming up 5:30. Days left.

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Five flavors. Chicken and rotatini, Italian wedding, lemon pepper chicken, Southwest black bean, and Mediterranean lentil. I mean, sign me up. Protein soup? Genius. It's a soup night, too, tonight with the rain. XTU. We had a plan.

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92.5 XTU, Taylor Swift, I Knew It, I Knew You. Have not seen Toy Story 5. My niece saw it. She did not see Toy Story 1, 2, 3, and 4 and loved it. She was like, best movie ever, Aunt Nicole. I mean, it's up against The Little Mermaid, you know? So there you go. I've never seen Toy Story either. I know, I'm weird. There's so many movies I haven't seen.

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0: 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Hi, it's Nicole. How are you? Stop raining. So there we go. It's hard to keep up. Is it raining? Is it not? I think this is like the fourth time since 2 o'clock that it's actually sunny. So hopefully it stops just in time for the Eagles game. By the way, I haven't watched Ransom Canyon, but in case you missed it, Thomas Rhett and Jordan Davis were on it. That's all I'm going to say. I don't want to ruin it for you in case you haven't caught up. All right, right now it's the guessing game. You're playing for tickets to Kacey Musgraves. 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We're doing artist who played stadium tour dates in Philly. Artist who played stadium tour dates in Philly. I should just say artist who played at the Link, because we're not going to go back to like Vet Stadium. It's just basically the Link. Now, let me also say this. It doesn't have to be a country artist. The last couple days, it was a country artist. We did Kenny Chesney and George Strait. So just putting it out there. All right, here is the clue. If we walked around doing this, we'd all probably be in trouble. Might be hard today. Think of a song title. There you go. There's a hint. 610-660-6925. 610-660-6925. 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
0: What's happening with Nicole? Did you hear about how Campbell's has protein soup now? How great is that? I'm going to put it in the Acme app and I'm like, deliver it. It's like a soup night, right? Acme has delicious soup.

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1: 92.5 XTU, it's Nicole playing the guessing game for Casey Musgraves tickets. We're doing artists who played stadiums in Philly. Basically, artists who played the Link in Philly. This is very Googleable, okay? Remember, it doesn't have to be a country artist. Hint, hint. Here is the clue. Well, actually, let me just chit-chat with somebody first. Wait, hi, who's this?
2: It's Brandon.
1: Hey, Brandon, where are you calling from?
2: Glen Olden.
1: What are you doing?
2: Getting home from work.
1: How was your day?
2: Good.
1: What are you doing for the weekend? Any plans?
2: We're cutting lawns on the weekend for my business.
1: You are just a hard worker. We'll give your business a shout-out.
2: Brandon's Property Maintenance.
1: Awesome. What are you going to do with all this money you're making, Brandon?

0: 92.5 XTU playing the guessing game for Casey Musgrave's tickets. Hi, who's this?
1: Laura.
0: Hey, Laura, where are you calling from?
1: Newtown, PA.
0: What are you doing?
1: Reading.
0: What are you reading?
1: I am reading White Oleander.
0: Ooh, how is it?
1: It's good. It's actually really good.
0: And then you have us on in the background?
1: I do.
0: I love this. I love this is how you multitask. Do a little reading, do a little listening, keep that brain sharp.
1: Exactly.
0: I love it. All right, well, you're playing for tickets for Casey Musgraves. We're doing artist who played stadiums in Philly. Basically, artist who played the link. I said it doesn't have to be a country artist. And here is the clue. If we walked around doing this, we'd probably all get in trouble.
1: I thought it was Taylor Swift.
0: No, not it. Not our girl Taylor. In fact, it's not a woman. 610-660-6925 and not a country artist. Hint, hint.

0: new Kenny Chesney, Carry On on 92.5 XU. Don't forget, Riley Green, your chance to win tickets and the grand prize. Meet him and hear new music coming up a little after 5:30. Also, I just posted it on XU's Instagram. Riley Green is doing a wine bottle signing at Total Wine in Cherry Hill, also next week, the day of the show. So check that out on our Instagram. Hi, who's this?
1: This is Kelly.
0: Hey, Kelly. Where are you calling from?
1: I'm calling from Medford, New Jersey.
0: Nice. What are you doing?
1: We are taking my daughter to get new glasses.
0: Ooh, fun. What's your daughter's name? Give her a shout out.
1: Briella.
0: Ooh, what a cool name. I know she's going to pick out very cool glasses.
1: She is.
0: Where are you guys going?
1: We're going to Target.
0: And be careful, you know, because you go in for one thing and then you come out with nine.
1: Exactly. That's going to happen for sure.
0: She'll have to buy a new outfit to match her new glasses, right?
1: Of course.
0: I love it. All right. You're playing for tickets to see Kacey Musgraves. We're doing artists who played stadiums in Philly, a.k.a. The Link. Here is the clue. If we walk around doing this, we would probably get in trouble.
1: Ed Sheeran.
0: Yay! Woohoo! Congratulations! So what can't we do? What would get us in trouble?
1: Thinking out loud.
0: Yes, if everybody knew our inner thoughts. Oh my goodness, right?
1: That's right.
0: Congratulations. Ed Sheeran will actually be back at the Link September 19th. Bruno Mars is there September 1st and 2nd. We're very lucky. But you will be at Kacey Musgraves. Congratulations.
1: Oh my God, that's so awesome.
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Don't forget, you are listening for the cue to call. Riley Green tickets and the grand prize, Meet Him, VIP, and a chance to hear new music Riley is working on before anyone.

0: 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Hi, it's Nicole. How are you? Who's this?
1: Hi, this is Savannah.
0: Hi, Savannah. Where are you calling from?
1: I'm calling from Delaware County.
0: What are you doing?
1: I'm just at home with my parents. We're trying to win.
0: Fun. And wait, do you live with your parents or you just went over to hang out with them?
1: Yeah, I live with my parents.
0: Oh, well, that's nice. Save the money, girl. Save the money.
1: I know, right?
0: What are you guys doing tonight? Any plans?
1: We're just cooking dinner and going to watch a movie.
0: I mean, that's fun. Do you guys get along this well? You never fight?
1: No, actually, we don't.
0: Are you an only child?
1: I actually have 5 sisters.
0: What? Oh, my. Yeah. This is like a sitcom. Wait, do any of them live at home?
1: No, just me.
0: Okay, are you the youngest?
1: Youngest, yeah.
0: Oh, my God. So you must be the favorite. They must get so mad.
1: I know.
0: That is so fun. I feel like this could be a Netflix sitcom, don't you think?
1: I know, right? Yeah.
0: How far apart in age are you and your oldest sister?
1: 17 years.
0: Oh my God, this is amazing.
1: I know.
0: We're gonna write this script together, okay?
1: Okay. Let's do it.
0: And congratulations, girls of Color 25.
1: Oh, thank you so much. I'm so excited.
0: Woohoo! So next Thursday, Riley Green, you will be there, and now you're qualified for the grand prize. This is a chance meet Riley, VIP, and the grand prize also includes he's going to play us songs that you never heard before, so good luck.
1: Oh, my gosh, thank you.
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Hi. I know a lot of people are like, I want to win Riley tickets. I want to win Casey tickets. Well, don't worry. You'll still have another chance tomorrow and Friday. It's Nicole next to you.

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Hi, it's a cold. Finally, it looked like the weather broke, so it should be really nice for the Phillies game. First pitch is at 6:40. And don't forget, on Friday, Chase Utley gets inducted into the Phillies Wall of Fame. It'll be great to welcome Chase back. XTU.

0: 92.5 XTU, Philly's Country Station. Hello, it's Nicole. I am getting out of here. Have a great rest of your Wednesday. Hopefully no rain. Fingers crossed. There's been really nice nights the last couple nights, like perfect for an after dinner walk. You know what I mean? On Monday night, I actually went to dinner with my friend to Pine Street Grill, and Fittler Square is right across the street, and it's just a beautiful fountain, and it was all these beautiful landscape, and I'm like, man, Philly is such a hidden gem. It actually reminded me of Savannah. If you've ever been to Savannah, Georgia, how they have all the little squares, it was beautiful. So take a walk tonight. Also, Ted Lasso is back. Ted Lasso back, season 4. It's going to come out once a week, and very, very, very excited. Can't believe it's back. Have not watched it yet. Probably will watch it maybe tomorrow because I'm going to dinner tonight. I know. It's birthday month, you know? So, anyway, don't spill anything, okay? But we're happy that Ted Lasso's back. I think he puts us all in a better mood. Have a fantastic rest of your night. And don't forget, tomorrow, 4:40 on The Guessing Game, Kacey Musgraves tickets. She'll be at Xfinity Mobile Arena September 4th. And then Riley Green tickets, 5:30. Or listen for the cue to call for your chance to not only win tickets, but also your chance for the grand prize, which is to meet Riley Green and hear music before anyone else. XTU.
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1: Hey there, it's Elena, and welcome to a brand new week of Backstage Country with a brand new host. Now, I'm going to see if you can guess who it is before I tell you. She finished third in season 16 of American Idol. She's got two number one songs. She was the new female artist of the year at the 2021 ACM Awards and took home three trophies at the 2021 Billboard Music Awards. Honored as one of CMT's 2021 Artists of the Year, where she also won Female Video of the Year. She's currently out on a summer headlining tour. I could keep going on and on about her, but I'm just so happy she's here. Gabby Barrett, welcome.
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13: Come down Ridge and cut over toward Kelly Drive, but if you see brake lights, bail. 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
4: 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Thanks to our host, Gabby Barrett. Girl, you up for another day of this?
5: 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We've got plenty of country music lined up, including some of my songs and my latest hit, In On It, and much more.
4: 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Like a

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